0: The bar, alien superstar.
1: We dress a certain way, we walk a certain way, we talk a certain way,

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Running away just made sense. 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I guess it

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Eternal coat and guard. 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

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Kat Tavam Azi. Waves of Change. Cosmic Expression Sampler 3 of Evolution Chamber.

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